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1: Looks like the hot and humid weather will hang around for a while. We still have high pressure over the Gulf Coast states, and that'll be hanging around until Thursday or Friday. We may get some rain and slightly cooler temperatures by then. For now, we're in the upper 70s and clear for the overnight hours. Hot and humid on Tuesday. A heat advisory will be in effect. Sunny and about 90 on the high. Our heat index about 105. Low 90s and sunny Wednesday. I'm meteorologist Steve Hamilton on 95.3 KQKI.
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truck. I was cruising the town, and the first girl I seen was Bobby Joe Gentry, the homecoming queen. She flagged me down and climbed up in the cab and said, I never knew you were a pickup man.

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1: Looks like the hot and humid weather will hang around for a while. We still have high pressure over the Gulf Coast states, and that'll be hanging around until Thursday or Friday. We may get some rain and slightly cooler temperatures by then. For now, we're in the upper 70s and clear for the overnight hours. Hot and humid on Tuesday. A heat advisory will be in effect. Sunny and about 90 on the high. Our heat index, about 105. Low 90s and sunny Wednesday. I'm meteorologist Steve Hamilton on 95.3 KQKI.
2: 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I

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1: Looks like the hot and humid weather will hang around for a while. We still have high pressure over the Gulf Coast states, and that'll be hanging around until Thursday or Friday. We may get some rain and slightly cooler temperatures by then. For now, we're in the upper 70s and clear for the overnight hours. Hot and humid on Tuesday. A heat advisory will be in effect. Sunny and about 90 on high. Our heat index about 105. Low 90s and sunny Wednesday. I'm meteorologist Steve Hamilton on 95.3 KQKI.
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3: 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He's a miracle child. 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

0: 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Oh, yeah. Thank you, guys. 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
1: Give me some love, man. There you go.
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3: Yeah, my man.
1: Thank you, buddy.
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1: Yes, sir. Hey, bro.
3: Thanks for spreading that love.
1: Thank you. Yeah. All right. All right. Guys, you're officially off the clock.
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1: We have the strong ridge of high pressure still in place. Bone dry weather, hot and humid conditions in the near term, and starting to work back in some wet weather chances by Thursday. Sunny for today, the high low 90s. We have our heat index approaching 105. Clear through the night, a low at 80. Sunny on Wednesday, the high low 90s, and we're right around 90 on Thursday. We do have a chance for showers and thunderstorms throughout our Thursday, and more scattered storms on Friday. I'm meteorologist Jennifer Naramore on 95.3 KQKI.
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0: have the strong ridge of high pressure still in place. Bone dry weather, hot and humid conditions in the near term, and starting to work back in some wet weather chances by Thursday. Sunny for today, the high low 90s. We have our heat index approaching 105. Clear through the night, a low at 80. Sunny on Wednesday, the high low 90s, and we're right around 90 on Thursday. We do have a chance for showers and thunderstorms throughout our Thursday, and more scattered storms on Friday. I'm meteorologist Jennifer Naramore on 95.3 KQKI.
1: 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Good morning to you.

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4: In your local news, four people have been arrested following a shooting that injured two people in Baldwin earlier this month. According to authorities, the arrest stemmed from a shooting that occurred back on July 14th in the area of Baptiste Street and Cooley Streets. Travis Ned is charged with attempted second-degree murder, illegal use of weapons and dangerous instrumentalities, and disturbing the peace by fighting. Leonard Paul is charged with attempted second-degree murder, illegal use of weapons or dangerous instrumentalities, disturbing the peace by fighting, simple assault, and obstruction of justice, tampering with evidence. Joseph Brown is charged with obstruction of justice, tampering with evidence. A fourth suspect, Carson, was also arrested on the obstruction of justice, tampering with evidence charge. Investigators allege Brown and Carson removed evidence from the scene following the shooting. Officials said bond amounts have not been set as of the latest update, and this investigation remains ongoing. Well, a man wanted in connection with a Lafayette murder investigation was taken into custody on Monday after surrendering peacefully to law enforcement in Iberia Parish. According to Iberia Parish Sheriff's Office, deputies assisted the United States Marshals Service in serving an arrest warrant for Terrell Harris at a residence back on July 27th. Harris is wanted by the Lafayette Police Department on charges of first-degree murder, attempted first-degree murder, and aggravated criminal damage to property. Authorities established a perimeter around the residence and made multiple announcements directing Harris to exit. After members of the Iberia Parish Sheriff's Office K-9 unit were deployed, Harris came out of the residence and surrendered without incident. He was taken into custody and booked to the Iberia Parish Jail. This investigation remains under the jurisdiction of the Lafayette Police Department. Well, the Terrebonne Parish Sheriff's Office is warning residents about an ongoing scam involving fake text messages and phone calls claiming to be from the Louisiana Office of Motor Vehicles, or the DMV. Fraudulent messages tell recipients they have an unpaid traffic ticket and threaten consequences such as a driver's license suspension, vehicle registration revocation, additional fees, legal action, or damage to their credit if payment is not made immediately. Authorities stress that these messages are completely fraudulent. Residents are urged to do not click on any links, including in the messages. Do not reply to the text or call back the number. Do not send money or provide personal or financial information. Delete the message and report it as spam. Scammers use urgent language in an attempt to pressure victims into making immediate payments. If you receive one of these messages, ignore it and do not engage with the sender. Terrebonne Parish Sheriff's Office reminds the public to stay vigilant and share the warning with family and friends to help prevent others from becoming victims of this scam. For local news all day and updated news, be sure to visit KQKINews.com.
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4: Well, the Sayberry Parish Sheriff's Office has received new high-performance computer equipment from the Louisiana Internet Crimes Against Children Task Force to strengthen investigations involving online crimes against children. Sheriff Gary Driscoll announced the Criminal Investigations Division was awarded the equipment through the Louisiana ICAC Task Force under Attorney General Liz Muro. As an affiliate agency, the Sheriff's Office will use the new computer systems to enhance digital investigations and support detectives working to identify and apprehend child predators. According to Sheriff Driscoll, the upgraded technology will significantly improve investigators' ability to process digital evidence and continue protecting children from online exploitation. The equipment includes several high-performance desktop computers and supporting hardware designed to assist detectives with complex investigations. St. Mary Parish Sheriff's Office expressed its appreciation to Attorney General Liz Muro and the Louisiana Internet Crimes Against Children Task Force for providing the equipment which will help strengthen efforts to keep children safe and bring offenders to justice. Obituaries. 91-year-old Alice Schecksnyder Wagespack, resident of Morgan City, passed away Monday, July 27th. Graveside service will be held at 11 a.m. this morning at the Morgan City Cemetery Mausoleum. Arrangements entrusted to Twin City Funeral Home of Morgan City.
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7: Louisiana Radio Network, I'm Jean Burns. The state education superintendent has a message for school district leaders. Here's Andrew Greenstein.
8: Superintendent Dr. Kate Brumley's letter urges school districts to stand firm against disruptive student behavior, saying schools have been too tolerant for too long.
9: Louisiana has made so much academic progress that we don't need that to be deterred by inappropriate student behavior.
8: Brumley also noted that in this last legislative session, lawmakers adopted a House resolution that urges school districts to enforce the state's anti-bullying laws.
9: Gestures, name-calling, spreading rumors, physical threats, social exclusion.
8: I'm Andrew Greenstein.
7: Northeast Louisiana is already feeling the economic impact of Meta's $50 billion AI data center. Grow NELA President and CEO Rob Cleveland says just 18 months into construction, sales tax collections are soaring.
10: First year of the project, 2025, our 10 parishes in the region brought in over $383 million in sales tax, which is up over $40 million.
7: LRN.
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7: A beloved St. Landry Parish elementary school teacher was killed in a head-on crash on I-49 Sunday. Leonville Elementary School confirmed the death of Caitlin LeBlanc in a Facebook post that read, "She loved her students wholeheartedly and poured herself into helping them learn, grow, and feel valued each day." One of her former students, Andre Champagne, says she was a pure soul.
12: She taught me English as a sophomore, and she was just known for having such a kind heart. She always made sure that her students were okay, even outside of the classroom.
7: The search for the remains of 15-year-old Jadarius Miniweather is now in its third week in the North Landfill in Zachary near Baton Rouge. East Baton Rouge District Attorney Hiller Moore says the hot, humid conditions are making things very hard for the searchers, especially with them being covered in gear from head to toe.
13: Working in that uniform and with breathing apparatus, they can only work 45 minutes at a time, then they have to rest for an hour and 45 minutes, have their blood pressure taken, have their temperature taken, and then go back out.
7: LRN.
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14: We have the strong ridge of high pressure still in place, bone dry weather, hot and humid conditions in the near term, and starting to work back in some wet weather chances by Thursday. Sunny for today, the high low 90s. We have our heat index approaching 105. Clear through the night, a low at 80. Sunny on Wednesday, the high low 90s, and we're right around 90 on Thursday. We do have a chance for showers and thunderstorms throughout our Thursday, and more scattered storms on Friday. I'm meteorologist Jennifer Naramore on 95.3 KQKI.
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a deer, a buffalo. Just my arrow and my hickory bow. From 100 yards, don't you know? Wow, I do it all the time. They all gather around my teepee. Late at night trying to catch a peek at me. And nothing but my buffalo briefs. I got them standing in line. Cause I'm an Indian.

3KQKI Diamond Rio Mirror Mirror for that Tim McGraw with Indian Outlaw. 95.3 KQKI. We got to say a very special happy birthday wish going out to Ronnie LeGlu. Ronnie LeGlu turning 49 today. That's from mom and dad. Happy birthday to you, Ronnie. Of course, from all of us right here at 95.3 KQKI. 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
1: Illegal use of weapons or dangerous instrumentalities, disturbing the peace by fighting, simple assault, and obstruction of justice, tampering with evidence. Joseph Brown is charged with obstruction of justice, tampering with evidence. A fourth suspect, Carson, was also arrested on the obstruction of justice, tampering with evidence charge. Investigators allege Brown and Carson removed evidence from the scene following the shooting. Officials said bond amounts have not been set as of the late update, and this investigation remains ongoing. Well, a man wanted in connection with a Lafayette murder investigation was taken into custody on Monday after surrendering peacefully to law enforcement in Iberia Parish. According to Iberia Parish Sheriff's Office, deputies assisted the United States Marshals Service in serving an arrest warrant for Terrell Harris at a residence back on July 27th. Harris is wanted by the Lafayette Police Department on charges of first-degree murder, attempted first-degree murder, and aggravated criminal damage to property. Authorities established a perimeter around the residence and made multiple announcements directing Harris to exit. After members of the Iberia Parish Sheriff's Office K-9 unit were deployed, Harris came out of the residence and surrendered without incident. He was taken into custody and booked to the Iberia Parish Jail. This investigation remains under the jurisdiction of the Lafayette Police Department. Well, the Terrebonne Parish Sheriff's Office is warning residents about an ongoing scam involving fake text messages and phone calls claiming to be from the Louisiana Office of Motor Vehicles, or the DMV. Fraudulent messages tell recipients they have an unpaid traffic ticket and threaten consequences such as a driver's license suspension, vehicle registration revocation, additional fees, legal action, or damage to their credit if payment is not made immediately. Authorities stress that these messages are completely fraudulent. Residents are urged to do not click on any links, including in the messages. Do not reply to the text or call back the number. Do not send money or provide personal or financial information. Delete the message and report it as spam. Scammers use urgent language in an attempt to pressure victims into making immediate payments. If you receive one of these messages, ignore it and do not engage with the sender. Terrebonne Parish Sheriff's Office reminds the public to stay vigilant and share the warning with family and friends to help prevent others from becoming victims of this scam. For local news all day and updated news, be sure to visit KQKINews.com.
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1: Well, the St. Mary Parish Sheriff's Office has received new high-performance computer equipment from the Louisiana Internet Crimes Against Children Task Force to strengthen investigations involving online crimes against children. Sheriff Gary Driscoll announced the Criminal Investigations Division was awarded the equipment through the Louisiana ICAC Task Force under Attorney General Liz Murrow. As an affiliate agency, the Sheriff's Office will use the new computer systems to enhance digital investigations and support detectives working to identify and apprehend child predators. According to Sheriff Driscoll, the upgraded technology will significantly improve investigators' ability to process digital evidence and continue protecting children from online exploitation. The equipment includes several high-performance desktop computers and supporting hardware designed to assist detectives with complex investigations. St. Mary Parish Sheriff's Office expressed its appreciation to Attorney General Liz Murrow and the Louisiana Internet Crimes Against Children Task Force for providing the equipment which will help strengthen efforts to keep children safe and bring offenders to justice. Obituaries: 91-year-old Alice Schechnider Wagespack.

0: Of Morgan City passed away Monday, July 27th. Graveside service will be held at 11 a.m. this morning at the Morgan City Cemetery Mausoleum. Arrangements entrusted to Twin City Funeral Home of Morgan City.
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2: We have the strong ridge of high pressure still in place. Bone dry weather, hot and humid conditions in the near term, and starting to work back in some wet weather chances by Thursday. Sunny for today, the high low 90s. We have our heat index approaching 105. Clear through the night, a low at 80. Sunny on Wednesday, the high low 90s, and we're right around 90 on Thursday. We do have a chance for showers and thunderstorms throughout our Thursday and more scattered storms on Friday. I'm meteorologist Jennifer Naramore on 95.3 KQKI.
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0: course, if you're making some plans, maybe do a little Christmas shopping in July, well, here is your opportunity. It's all going to happen beginning Friday at the Morgan City Auditorium on Myrtle Street. 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
7: Just a quick message for those of you having a hard time in life. 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

Son of Jolene, Bell's Dolly Parton before that. 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

0: Louisiana Radio Network, I'm Jean Burns. The St. Landry Parish community is mourning the death of a Leonville Elementary School teacher killed in a car crash on Sunday. Here's Case Kieschnick.
1: Caitlin LeBall was severely injured in the crash near the Sunset Grand Coteau exit and airlifted to a hospital where she later died. Andre Champon is a former high school English student of LeBlanc and said she cared about her students inside and outside of the classroom.
2: That's the type of teachers that do change lives, and she was definitely one of those.
1: Champon says LeBlanc prepared her students not just for the next class, test, or school, but the rest of their lives. She was able to make learning fun.
2: I really did love looking forward to going to her class every day.
1: He says the Leonville community will miss her dearly. I'm Case Kieschnick.
0: State Education Superintendent Dr. Cade Brumley is urging school districts to crack down on unruly student behavior this school year.
3: I just feel like schools for too long have been too tolerant of inappropriate student behavior. Schools need to be orderly, they need to be peaceful, and we've put in policy, procedures to make that happen.
0: LRN.
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0: The search for the remains of 15-year-old Jadarius Meaniweather is now in its third week at a landfill near Baton Rouge. East Baton Rouge District Attorney Hiller Moore says the heat and humidity are making it hard for searchers who are sifting through thousands of cubic yards of material, some of it hazardous.
7: There are a lot of bones that have been collected. You're in South Louisiana, people kill things. There are a lot of medical equipment that you have to watch out for, needles.
0: The economic impact of Meta's $50 billion AI data center is already being felt across northeast Louisiana. The Hyperion Data Center is under construction in Richland Parish, where Grow NELA President and CEO Rob Cleveland says first quarter sales tax collections are six times higher than they were this time last year. And he says Meta's investment is also attracting new businesses.
8: Faith Technologies, that's a company that does data center work, and that company is going to invest $80 million and create 200 new jobs in Ouachita Parish.
0: LRN.
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1: We have the strong ridge of high pressure still in place. Bone dry weather, hot and humid conditions in the near term, and starting to work back in some wet weather chances by Thursday. Sunny for today, the high low 90s. We have our heat index approaching 105. Clear through the night, a low at 80. Sunny on Wednesday, the high low 90s, and we're right around 90 on Thursday. We do have a chance for showers and thunderstorms throughout our Thursday, and more scattered storms on Friday. I'm meteorologist Jennifer Naramore on 95.3 KQKI.

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0: All right. Thank you for calling.

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0: employees. Jim just got back from his honeymoon, and he has 2,300 pictures on his phone he's going to want to show you. So I suggest you sing along to the radio and pretend you don't hear him. He's walking through the parking lot now. That is all.
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Kaiser James, Vince Gill, Ella Langley, Houston, Texas, for that 95.3 KQKI Tetner. Back to the Bayou

0: Louisiana Radio Network. I'm John Burns. Northeast Louisiana is already seeing an economic boost from Meta's AI data center, and the facility isn't even open yet. Jeff Palermo has the story.
1: The data center has been under construction for 18 months, and Grow NELA CEO Rob Cleveland says the project is driving a surge in sales tax collections across Richland Parish and surrounding communities.
2: Sales tax has been through the roof.
1: Cleveland says the additional revenue will allow local governments to invest in projects that improve quality of life.
2: That money can be used for roads. It can be used for infrastructure and sewer and water and new parks.
1: There have been concerns the massive data center could lead to higher electricity costs, but Cleveland says Meta and Entergy have assured residents that will not happen.
2: The company Meta is paying for the electric upgrade.
1: I'm Jeff Palermo.
0: Orleans Parish Sheriff's officials are investigating an in-custody death. Authorities say a deputy was making rounds yesterday when they found an inmate in his cell unresponsive and life-saving measures were unsuccessful. It'll be up to the Orleans Parish Coroner's Office to determine cause of death. LRN.
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0: A beloved St. Landry Parish Elementary School teacher was killed in a head-on crash on I-49 Sunday. Leonville Elementary School confirmed the death of Caitlin LeBlanc in a Facebook post that remembered her fondly. One of her former students, Andre Champagne, says she was a teacher who cared about her students and prepared them for life beyond the classroom.
5: She just taught us, hey, life is going to throw you a lot of things, and you're just going to have to respond to it. And that really stuck with me.
0: State Education Superintendent Dr. Cade Brumley is urging school districts to crack down on unruly student behavior this next school year. In the most recent legislative session, lawmakers adopted a House resolution urging school systems to comply with and enforce the state's anti-bullying laws. Brumley says students have made tremendous strides in the classroom in recent years, and anything that takes away from that should be discouraged.
6: We want to make sure that that classroom and school environment is one of academic excellence and isn't being distracted by inappropriate student behavior.
0: LRN.
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1: We have the strong ridge of high pressure still in place. Bone dry weather, hot and humid conditions in the near term, and starting to work back in some wet weather chances by Thursday. Sunny for today, the high low 90s. We have our heat index approaching 105. Clear through the night, a low at 80. Sunny on Wednesday, the high low 90s, and we're right around 90 on Thursday. We do have a chance for showers and thunderstorms throughout our Thursday, and more scattered storms on Friday. I'm meteorologist Jennifer Naramore on 95.3 KQKI.
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0: Yeah, like a wrecking ball. That is some Eric Church, 95.3 KUKI. It is 10:45 with American Legion Post 63 inviting golfers to participate in its fifth annual two-man golf scramble. It's going to happen on Saturday, August the 8th. The tournament's going to feature 8:30 tee time, costs only $50 per golfer or $100 per two-person team. Team sponsorships and hole sponsorships are also available for $100 each. Entry includes a round of golf, mulligans and a move-up hole, and a meal as well. Participants will also have the chance to win a Scotty Cameron putter through a raffle. More information or to register, contact the Bellevue at 337-828-2572. You also contact Mickey at 337-577-7070 or Josh 602-837-9292. Of course, you can check out KQKI's Facebook page. We have the information there as well.
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1: 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Whoa, now. 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
1: We have the strong ridge of high pressure still in place. Bone dry weather, hot and humid conditions in the near term, and starting to work back in some wet weather chances by Thursday. Sunny for today, the high low 90s. We have our heat index approaching 105. Clear through the night, a low at 80. Sunny on Wednesday, the high low 90s, and we're right around 90 on Thursday. We do have a chance for showers and thunderstorms throughout our Thursday, and more scattered storms on Friday. I'm meteorologist Jennifer Naramore on 95.3 KQKI.
2: 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It's 90 here at 95.3 KQKI. Of course, with the heat index, feels a lot hotter than that. Welcome into the All Request Country Buffet. Marty Stewart and Travis Tritt getting us started.
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0: 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It's the All Request Country Buffet on 95.3 FM, KQKI, Quickie Country.

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That is Hardy, Eric Church, Morgan Wallen, Tim McGraw, and their latest, actually, MacArthur. 95.3 KQKI, off the request line, the Bellamy Brothers, Lie to You for Your Love, KQKI.

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out some rebuy. Why haven't I heard from you? 95.3 KQKI on the All Request Country Buffet. 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
1: In your local news, four people have been arrested following a shooting that injured two people in Baldwin earlier this month. According to authorities, the arrest stemmed from a shooting that occurred back on July 14th in the area of Batiste Street and Cooley Streets. Travis Ned is charged with attempted second-degree murder, illegal use of weapons and dangerous instrumentalities, and disturbing the peace by fighting. Leonard Paul is charged with attempted second-degree murder, illegal use of weapons or dangerous instrumentalities, disturbing the peace by fighting, simple assault, and obstruction of justice, tampering with evidence. Joseph Brown is charged with obstruction of justice, tampering with evidence. A fourth suspect, Carson, was also arrested on the obstruction of justice, tampering with evidence charge. Investigators allege Brown and Carson removed evidence from the scene following the shooting. Officials said bond amounts have not been set as of the latest update, and this investigation remains ongoing. Well, a man wanted in connection with a Lafayette murder investigation was taken into custody on Monday after surrendering peacefully to law enforcement in Iberia Parish. According to Iberia Parish Sheriff's Office, deputies assisted the United States Marshals Service in serving an arrest warrant for Terrell Harris at a residence back on July 27th. Harris is wanted by the Lafayette Police Department on charges of first-degree murder, attempted first-degree murder, and aggravated criminal damage to property. Authorities established a perimeter around the residence and made multiple announcements directing Harris to exit. After members of the Iberia Parish Sheriff's Office K-9 unit were deployed, Harris came out of the residence and surrendered without incident. He was taken into custody and booked to the Iberia Parish Jail. This investigation remains under the jurisdiction of the Lafayette Police Department. Well, the Terrebonne Parish Sheriff's Office is warning residents about an ongoing scam involving fake text messages and phone calls claiming to be from the Louisiana Office of Motor Vehicles, or the DMV. Fraudulent messages tell recipients they have an unpaid traffic ticket and threaten consequences such as a driver's license suspension, vehicle registration revocation, additional fees, legal action, or damage to their credit if payment is not made immediately. Authorities stress that these messages are completely fraudulent. Residents are urged to do not click on any links, including in the messages. Do not reply to the text or call back the number. Do not send money or provide personal or financial information. Delete the message and report it as spam. Scammers use urgent language in an attempt to pressure victims into making immediate payments. If you receive one of these messages, ignore it and do not engage with the sender. Terrebonne Parish Sheriff's Office reminds the public to stay vigilant and share the warning with family and friends to help prevent others from becoming victims of this scam. For local news all day and updated news, be sure to visit KQKINews.com.
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1: On several domestic incident charges, 37-year-old Ray Robertson was charged with unauthorized entry of an inhabited dwelling, violation of protective orders, 30 counts, and simple criminal damage to property. St. Mary Parish Sheriff Gary Driscoll reports the arrest of 48-year-old Jerry Henderson of Amelia, charged with possession of Schedule 2 methamphetamine.
2: Extremely hot weather settling on in. Wall-to-wall sunshine for the rest of today, and our highs are in the low 90s. Heat index value anywhere from 105 to 110. Pretty clear out there through the night, a low at 80, and sunny on Wednesday, the high 93. Low 90s coming in Thursday. We do see the return of scattered thunderstorms by the afternoon. Isolated thunderstorms kicking in on Friday, the high upper 80s. I'm meteorologist Jennifer Naramore on 95.3 KQKI.
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1: Extremely hot weather settling on in. Wall-to-wall sunshine for the rest of today, and our highs are in the low 90s. Heat index value anywhere from 105 to 110. Pretty clear out there through the night, a low at 80, and sunny on Wednesday, the high 93. Low 90s coming in Thursday. We do see the return of scattered thunderstorms by the afternoon. Isolated thunderstorms kicking in on Friday, the high upper 80s. I'm meteorologist Jennifer Naramore on 95.3 KQKI.
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0: Louisiana Radio Network, I'm Jeff Palermo. Louisiana is one of five states under consideration for a new nuclear life cycle innovation campus as the Trump administration looks to expand the nation's nuclear energy industry. Louisiana Department of Conservation and Energy spokesperson Patrick Carrage says the campus would support every stage of the nuclear fuel cycle.
1: From the initial fabrication and enrichment all the way to disposition at the end, how you powered it. What would that look like on a set of campuses where you're trying to encourage that business to grow in your different state?
0: Utah, Tennessee, Oklahoma, and Idaho are the other finalists. The Energy Department says the campuses would create thousands of high-paying jobs. It's back to work for the Saints, who report to training camp today. New Orleans is looking to improve on last year's 6-11 season. WWL Radio Saints analyst Mike Dettillier expects the black and gold to win a couple more games this season.
2: I picked the Saints to go 8 wins, 9 losses. I think they're 1 year away from really maybe piecing something together.
0: LRN.
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0: The state education superintendent has a message for school district leaders. 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
6: Superintendent Dr. Cade Brumley's letter urges school districts to stand firm against disruptive student behavior, saying schools have been too tolerant for too long.
7: Louisiana has made so much academic progress that we don't need that to be deterred by inappropriate student behavior.
6: Brumley also noted that in this last legislative session, lawmakers adopted a House resolution that urges school districts to enforce the state's anti-bullying laws.
7: That can come in many forms: gestures, name-calling, spreading rumors, physical threats, social exclusion.
6: I'm Andrew Greenstein.
0: The Lafourche Parish Sheriff's Office has arrested 61-year-old Gregory LeBlanc of Thibodaux for alleged inappropriate behavior with a female that occurred several years ago when the victim was a child. Sheriff's Captain Brandon Mathurne says investigators do not know any other victims.
8: We hope that there are no other victims, but if there are, we hope that this arrest propels them to want to come forward.
0: LRN.
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1: Extremely hot weather settling on in. Wall-to-wall sunshine for the rest of today, and our highs are in the low 90s. Heat index value anywhere from 105 to 110. Pretty clear out there through the night, a low at 80, and sunny on Wednesday, the high 93. Low 90s coming in Thursday. We do see the return of scattered thunderstorms by the afternoon. Isolated thunderstorms kicking in on Friday, the high upper 80s. I'm meteorologist Jennifer Naramore on 95.3 KQKI.
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0: Louisiana Radio Network, I'm Case Kieschnick. Louisiana is one of five states still in the running to host a nuclear life cycle innovation campus. Jeff Palermo has more.
1: The Trump administration wants to expand America's nuclear industry. Louisiana Department of Conservation and Energy spokesperson Patrick Carrage says the proposed campus would support every stage of the nuclear fuel cycle.
2: It's tough to get into details because right now it's all conceptual.
1: Louisiana was one of 26 states to apply and is now among five finalists advancing to the next phase.
2: Made that first cut, and we're on the shortlist states that they're really serious about.
1: The U.S. Department of Energy says the campuses would bring major investment, boost domestic manufacturing, and create thousands of high-paying jobs. I'm Jeff Palermo.
0: A head-on crash on Louisiana Highway 434 killed 74-year-old Milda Capone of Slidell. Capone was unrestrained in the front passenger seat of one of the two vehicles that collided while turning into a parking lot. The driver of the vehicle also sustained serious injuries, and the other driver was unharmed. LRN.
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0: The Saints reported for training camp today. There's optimism for year two under head coach Kellen Moore after a strong end to last year. WWL analyst Mike Dettillier says the Saints added a lot of offensive help through free agency and the draft, but it all comes down to second-year quarterback Tyler Shuck.
5: Bottom line, it comes to this, the development of Tyler Shuck at quarterback. You can spin it a ton of different ways, but his development at quarterback is the key to this season.
0: Conservation groups in the Louisiana Department of Wildlife and Fisheries are working to restore a popular fishing area in Terrebonne Parish. The project is expanding the habitat at the historic sulfur mine site. Coastal Conservation Association Louisiana Chief Marketing Officer Ryan Page says crews are installing 650 Natrix exoform reef structures to enhance the area.
6: Once the marine organisms and oysters start attaching to that rock and those new exoforms that we're putting in from Natrix, it's really going to attract the bait fish and then the speckled trout and game fish from there. So we're super excited about that.
0: Louisiana Radio Network, I'm Case Kieschnick.
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1: Extremely hot weather settling on in. Wall-to-wall sunshine for the rest of today, and our highs are in the low 90s. Heat index value anywhere from 105 to 110. Pretty clear out there through the night, a low at 80, and sunny on Wednesday, the high 93. Low 90s coming in Thursday. We do see the return of scattered thunderstorms by the afternoon. Isolated thunderstorms kicking in on Friday, the high upper 80s. I'm meteorologist Jennifer Naramore on 95.3 KQKI.
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0: Louisiana Radio Network, I'm Case Kieschnick. The mourning continues in St. Landry Parish for Leonville Elementary School teacher Caitlin LeBlanc, who was killed in a head-on crash on I-49 on Sunday. One of her former students, Andre Champagne, says LeBlanc was a beloved mentor and many hearts are broken over her death.
1: She probably welcomed so many students into her classroom, and she was such a trusted person that you could go to, and now a lot of kids won't have that same resource.
0: LeBlanc also leaves behind four children. The investigation into the fatal wreck is ongoing. A Thibodeau man is facing sex crime charges for alleged inappropriate behavior with a girl who was under 10 years old at the time. Lafourche Parish Sheriff's Captain Brendan Mathern says 61-year-old Gregory LeBlanc faces a slew of charges.
2: He was booked with 11 counts of indecent behavior with a juvenile, 4 counts of video voyeurism, 2 counts of pornography involving a juvenile, and molestation of a juvenile.
0: Mathern says at this time they are only aware of one victim. LouisianaRadioNetwork.com.
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0: The U.S. Energy Department has identified Louisiana as one of 5 states for a nuclear life cycle innovation campus. Utah, Tennessee, Oklahoma, and Idaho are the other finalists. Louisiana Department of Conservation and Energy spokesperson Patrick Carrage says the Federal Energy Department chose the 5 states after reviewing applications from 26 states.
8: This isn't a commitment to anything. This isn't saying we're building something, you're guaranteed. This is saying now that we've heard initial pitches, let's really start talking about what that might look like if we go forward.
0: Work is underway on the new Pelto Island Reef Project in coastal Terrebonne Parish. Louisiana Department of Wildlife and Fisheries Artificial Reef Coordinator Mike McDonough says the agency is partnering with ConocoPhillips to restore the popular fishing destination known as the Sulphur Mine.
9: It's the sort of project that appeals a lot to the state because we don't want these sorts of opportunities to disappear. We want to be able to keep that habitat. We want to keep that opportunity to fish for our anglers.
0: The habitat will attract speckled trout and redfish. Louisiana Radio Network, I'm Case Kieschnick.
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1: Extremely hot weather settling on in. Wall-to-wall sunshine for the rest of today, and our highs are in the low 90s. Heat index value anywhere from 105 to 110. Pretty clear out there through the night, a low at 80, and sunny on Wednesday, the high 93. Low 90s coming in Thursday. We do see the return of scattered thunderstorms by the afternoon. Isolated thunderstorms kicking in on Friday, the high upper 80s. I'm meteorologist Jennifer Naramore on 95.3 KQKI.
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2: In your local news, four people have been arrested following a shooting that injured two people in Baldwin earlier this month. According to authorities, the arrest stemmed from a shooting that occurred back on July 14th in the area of Batiste Street and Cooley Streets. Travis Ned is charged with attempted second-degree murder, illegal use of weapons and dangerous instrumentalities, and disturbing the peace by fighting. Leonard Paul is charged with attempted second-degree murder, illegal use of weapons or dangerous instrumentalities, disturbing the peace by fighting, simple assault, and obstruction of justice, tampering with evidence. Joseph Brown is charged with obstruction of justice, tampering with evidence. A fourth suspect, Carson, was also arrested on the obstruction of justice, tampering with evidence charge. Investigators allege Brown and Carson removed evidence from the scene following the shooting. Officials said bond amounts have not been set as of the latest update, and this investigation remains ongoing. Well, a man wanted in connection with a Lafayette murder investigation was taken into custody on Monday after surrendering peacefully to law enforcement in Iberia Parish. According to Iberia Parish Sheriff's Office, deputies assisted the United States Marshals Service in serving an arrest warrant for Terrell Harris at a residence back on July 27th. Harris is wanted by the Lafayette Police Department on charges of first-degree murder, attempted first-degree murder, and aggravated criminal damage to property. Authorities established a perimeter around the residence and made multiple announcements directing Harris to exit. After members of the Iberia Parish Sheriff's Office K-9 unit were deployed, Harris came out of the residence and surrendered without incident. He was taken into custody and booked to the Iberia Parish Jail. This investigation remains under the jurisdiction of the Lafayette Police Department. Well, the Terrebonne Parish Sheriff's Office is warning residents about an ongoing scam involving fake text messages and phone calls claiming to be from the Louisiana Office of Motor Vehicles, or the DMV. Fraudulent messages tell recipients they have an unpaid traffic ticket and threaten consequences such as a driver's license suspension, vehicle registration revocation, additional fees, legal action, or damage to their credit if payment is not made immediately. Authorities stress that these messages are completely fraudulent. Residents are urged to do not click on any links, including in the messages. Do not reply to the text or call back the number. Do not send money or provide personal or financial information. Delete the message and report it as spam. Scammers use urgent language in an attempt to pressure victims into making immediate payments. If you receive one of these messages, ignore it and do not engage with the sender. Terrebonne Parish Sheriff's Office reminds the public to stay vigilant and share the warning with family and friends to help prevent others from becoming victims of this scam. For local news all day and updated news, be sure to visit KQKINews.com.
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2: Assumption Parish Sheriff Leland Falcon reports the arrest of 49-year-old Floyd James Truehill Jr. of Napoleonville on charges arising from a disturbance early Monday morning. Truehill was charged with battery of a dating partner. Falcon also reports the arrest of a Franklin man on several domestic incident charges. 37-year-old Ray Robertson was charged with unauthorized entry of an inhabited dwelling, violation of protective orders, 30 counts, and simple criminal damage to property. St. Mary Parish Sheriff Gary Driscoll reports the arrest of 48-year-old Jerry Henderson of Amelia, charged with possession of Schedule 2 methamphetamine.
1: News this afternoon being brought to you by Taco Bell on Bayou Vista in Morgan City.
6: Looks like the hot and humid weather will hang around for a while. We still have high pressure over the Gulf Coast states, and that'll be hanging around until Thursday or Friday. We may get some rain and slightly cooler temperatures by then. For now, we're in the upper 70s and clear for the overnight hours. Hot and humid on Tuesday. A heat advisory will be in effect. Sunny and about 90 on the high. Our heat index, about 105. Low 90s and sunny Wednesday. I'm meteorologist Steve Hamilton on 95.3 KQKI.
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4: It's just a great all-around community station that actually plays a lot of music and not sitting there filling our heads with a bunch of talk. 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

0: Louisiana Radio Network, I'm Andrew Greenstein. Louisiana is one of five states under consideration for a new nuclear life cycle innovation campus. Patrick Courage with the Louisiana Department of Conservation and Energy says the U.S. Department of Energy chose the five states after reviewing 28 applications from 26 states.
1: This isn't a commitment to anything. This isn't saying we're building something, you're guaranteed. This is saying now that we've heard initial pitches, let's really start talking about what that might look like if we go forward.
0: Utah, Tennessee, Oklahoma, and Idaho are the other finalists. The next time you cast your ballot, your I voted sticker will look a little different. The crawfish named Mark the Ballot is being retired. In its place is a work of art created by New Orleans artist Terrence Osborne. The sticker pays tribute to the whole state, and the centerpiece is a trumpet. Osborne says his imagination took over from there.
2: If Louisiana had a sound, what would it look like? So that's the idea. It's beads and magnolias protruding out of the bell of the horn.
0: LRN.
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0: The Saints reported for training camp today with practice kicking off tomorrow.
4: WWL's Mike Dettelier says the addition of veterans Travis Achane, David Edwards, and Noah Fant, and draft picks Jordan Tyson and Oscar Delp give the offense some weapons it has been missing.
5: This team is still in the rebuild mode, but now you've got more pieces of the puzzle, especially on offense.
4: Dettelier highlighted concerns about depth in the trenches and in the cornerback room, but he says this season comes down to the development of quarterback Tyler Shuck.
5: He just makes some plays that you say, hey, got something here. And in the NFC South, the nine wins may get you the title.
4: I'm Case Kieschnick.
0: Now, one Saints rookie is already making an early impression in the community. Yesterday, defensive tackle Christian Miller was at a Rouse's in Metairie when he entered the checkout line with just one bag of fresh shrimp. A woman named Leslie let him go in front of her, and Miller proceeded to pay for her entire grocery order. Needless to say, Leslie was speechless. LouisianaRadioNetwork.com.
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1: Looks like the heat and humidity will be around again on Wednesday. High pressure out over the Gulf, pulling in all that humid air. Clear for the overnight. We're in the upper 70s. We're hitting about 90 for the afternoon high on Wednesday, and we're expecting sunshine. The heat index about 105, so it will be a pretty sticky day. 80 and a few clouds on Wednesday night. We may start seeing some showers and thunderstorms on Thursday and Friday. I'm meteorologist Steve Hamilton on 95.3 KQKI.
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